0: record.
1: When I feel it, ain't nobody in the world who could take that away. 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

Bom dia, Red Hot Chili Peppers. Cá estamos, The Power of Equality. Whatever.

face. 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

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Reasons would try to cheat the seasons if they could. 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

0: Sempre caindo tu na onda, batu mingi, pare cuia, usuri sana. Ora, ora. Good morning, Harry. Welcome to the other side. Thank you, fellow friend, for joining me. As you know, this was very last minute, although we spent a lot of time together. And ghosting. There's positive aspects of being ghosted, right?
1: Yeah, thanks for the welcome. Glad to be here. Glad to have been the consequence of ghosting. To be honest, I've probably been the consequence of ghosting not the first time in my life.
0: What do you mean?
1: Yeah, when you get the call. Someone else has been ghosted.
0: Better be plan B than plan Z.

0: Ora, ora, bora lá falar sobre o tempo. Harry, tell me, how's the weather out there? Since this is the first time we're talking about the weather live, right?
1: I mean, it's not
0: We're
1: the
0: just
1: first
0: going to talk
1: time.
0: about the weather around us today, right?
1: The weather around here is pretty good, I will say. Light, not too breezy. I think the brightness is key.
0: The brightness. I think the key is the blue skies and no wind.
1: No wind.
0: But
1: We've
0: why are we
1: suffered.
0: talking about the weather? Because the apps are always wrong.
1: This is why we get advice.
0: That's why we're talking about the weather live. Live.

Music is God. My love. Music is God. My love. Music is God. My love. Music is God. My love. Music is God. My love. Music is God. My love. Music is God. My love. Music is God. My love.

0: tempos. Harry, what are you listening to? I love how you're matching my energy without us even, like, this was last minute. I was driving on my way here. I said, I was ghosted. Do you wanna join me? And here you are also playing, like, these African tribal music. Well, you offered Sorry me if I was insensible, listeners, all right?
1: You offered me coffee, and that's yet to appear.
0: But yeah, we must have coffee soon.
1: We must.
0: Thank you so much for joining me last minute. Caros ouvintes, estamos aqui, hoje é uma manhã diferente, não estou a dar track IDs, estamos a pôr música com Bluetooth, tenho o disco de Daronde. Life is good. How are you feeling, mate? About the weather? Because you're here exclusively to talk about the weather, you know?
1: Exclusively to talk about the weather. That is my role and purpose. No, I've been speaking to a lot of people about the weather recently.
0: It's the best small talk you can have. Actually, it's not small talk. It's like essential conversation.
1: Essential conversation. If I speak to my mother, or my father at least, we probably spend a good 6 minutes on the weather. I mean, the weather is very important for my mother, particularly because she's a gardener. She loves the garden, and so she was suffering a lot from the heat wave that was recently in the UK. They had about 6 weeks with no rain. As all gardeners know, this is not the ingredients for a healthy garden.
0: Killing all your mother's daisies.

0: Jel.
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0: um grande amigo meu e nós estamos sempre assim na galhofa. 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First 20 minutes you were standing. 12 minutes, now you're sitting, talking about your mother's garden. Ooh. Ooh, talking about Harry's mother. Talking about whether you like it or not, we're going to be talking about Harry's mother's garden. Stay tuned.
1: Look, we only talk about the hottest.
0: Ooh, I love this track. 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
1: All this Coltrane playing. We didn't even predict or plan this.
0: The best things are always in plans.
1: What?
0: No, but we love no plan, right?
1: Yeah, I'm not talking about the jazz, Harry. I'm talking about how the best things happen whenever you don't have a plan. Give us a break. Epidemia do Harry aqui na nave especial.

0: What? Are we listening to a track called Spring? Oh my. Really touching base with the weather talk, aren't we?
1: Still, we're actually still in spring.
0: We're still in spring. Bless, bless. I love spring. Summer will kill your mother's flowers. Everything gets very dry. Run away from the city when it's summer. No, that's, we all know that.
1: Summer solstice, when are we coming up? 18th, 20th, 19th?
0: 21st, babe.
1: 21st.
0: Yeah, we're gonna read the, what do you call the Bordo d'Agua?
1: Bordo d'Agua, the almanac.
0: The almanac. I'm pretty sure the summer, spring equinox. Okay, help me out here. I
1: No,
0: know that summer
1: summer sol
0: starts.
1: the summer solstice is on the 20th or the 21st.
0: All right.
1: And so we are currently
0: I what
1: in
0: about?
1: spring.
0: Oh, I feel so ignorant right now. What about the spring equinox? What's up with that? That's a thing, right?
1: I'm not really sure about the equinoxes. I know about the solstices, but the equinoxes is out of my league.
0: So guys, yeah, whether you like it or not, we don't know much about the weather or the seasons.
1: I actually know quite a bit about the weather. I did a
0: Oh.
1: geography degree, so weather is kind of, I'm like certified Bachelor of Arts weather.
0: Are you sure?
1: No.
0: No. Are you sure that are you It's not even like, are you for real? I'm like, are you sure? Well, great weather out there.
1: Better bring your
0: Harry,
1: sunglasses.
0: bring your. So, what will you wear today? Definitely not socks today. Today is like shoes without socks, or no, flip flops might be too much.
1: How are you feeling about those
0: I'm feeling like I shouldn't be wearing pants, to be honest.
1: Whoa,
0: That's the weather talk,
1: slow
0: guys.
1: down.
0: Everyone's welcome to tune in. Tell people to tune in and hear about our weather recommendations.
1: How are you feeling about a man wearing these kind of shoes that you're wearing? To,
0: Oh, what kind of
1: for the
0: shoes am I
1: listeners.
0: wearing? It's like these kind of like espar, what do you call it? Esparti,
1: No, but they're like
0: say it in English.
1: woven leather espadrilles.
0: Well, Danny, if you're listening, he's always wearing these. It's all about of attitude when it comes to.
1: It's all about attitude.
0: But what to wear today? Hats, sunglasses.
1: Polarized sunglasses if you have them. I'm telling you, it's bright up
0: Polarized.
1: there. It's super bright.
0: Sunscreen always, right? Did you put sun?
1: Sunscreen in the moisturizer.
0: Actually, who's going to the beach? Just I love the feeling when I go to the beach and then I come back to the city and I feel like so salty and fresh.

Life is beautiful. Harry, are you feeling this? I was ghosted. Now I have you here. Gustavo just popped in. Oh, Maria is asking me for the lighter.

0: And that's what I'm talking about.
1: Wow, it's good to be part of this.
0: There's a lot going on.
1: There's a lot going on in the booth.
0: In the booth, in the spaceship, in life. How is your life, guys? Who ghosted you? So, okay, I'll let you sip. Já repararam que eu ainda não bebi café?

0: Whether you like it or not, I'm here until 1 p.m. And you can then listen to the show on repeat.
1: Set it as your alarm clock, actually.
0: What?
1: Set it as your alarm clock.
0: Yeah, what do you mean?

0: We love you, Amy. Rest in power. Rest in power. Uma voz assim insubstituível. Por acaso, eu prefiro a outra versão. I do prefer the other version, though.
1: The other version is better.
0: Yeah,
1: But
0: that's a
1: it's track
0: fact.
1: one on the album. It never feels nice to play track one on the
0: I don't know. If it sounds good, it sounds good. So, the next one will be. This is to all the basic bitches. Yeah, to all the basic bitches out
1: Shout out
0: there.
1: to the basic
0: Shout
1: bitches.
0: out to you girls, alright? We see you. When you walk

0: I'm having so much fun. Everything gets better when you stop taking yourself seriously, isn't it?
1: Life gets better when you stop taking yourself too seriously.
0: And of course, whether you like it or not, you should always stay fresh.
1: Stay the freshest.
0: Stay fresh. And we do have a sort of I will avoid saying the word, but we do have a list of tracks that we've been gathering for years. I think I put most of the tracks in this list. The fresh list.
1: I've put about four tracks.
0: Yeah. And there's like 80 tracks. Yeah, I put most of them. But you know what? You gotta get involved. Yeah.

0: Caríssimos ouvintes, cada as time passes, I keep surprising myself with this show today.
1: Uh-huh, honey.
0: Uh-huh, honey.

0: Rizal.
1: Who's this?
0: This is a friend. Listen, I was told to call you.
1: Okay.
0: For a modeling job.
1: Yes.
0: I want to show you my goods.
1: You really do?
0: Yes, I want to come in and just give it all. I want to show you what I'm capable of.
1: Oh, excellent. Really fantastic. Why don't you just come in, okay? I'll give you the address. How tall are you?
0: Pardon?
1: How tall are you?
0: Oh, I'm approximately 6'1".
1: Oh, wow. Excellent. Have you ever done runway?
0: Runway is just old hat to me, sweetheart. Let me tell you what I really do. I soak myself in lamp oil, and then I burn myself in front of the crowd. It works, honey. Listen, it works.
1: It's gonna be appropriate.
0: Oh, it's appropriate. People love it. The people love it.
1: How many times have you...
0: Well, I burnt myself several times. I'm only scarred about the face and breast, chest, neck, and head. It's not too bad. But other than that, I look fine. A little makeup conceals everything.
1: Well...
0: Look, I have other acts, too.
1: Listen, why don't I put you on hold for a second?
0: Hurry up.
2: Good evening. This is the intergalactic operator. Can I help you?
3: Yes. I'm trying to reach Flight Commander P.R. Johnson on Mars Flight 2247.
2: Very well.

0: touch the other side, inside of your face. I'll touch the other side, inside of your face. I'll touch the other side, inside of your face. Touch the other side, inside of your face. I'll touch the other side, inside of your face. I'll touch the other side, inside of your face.
1: Oh, I had forgotten how much I love this track. It's so special. Acabamos de ouvir agora Arm Around You, do Arthur Russell. Arthur Russell, may you rest in peace, you legend. I was just... So you never heard about him before? Of course you have.
2: No, I haven't. Not, I didn't know about this collection of unpublished...
1: It's works. Like most of his tracks were published after he died. He's like some people write journals. He was just writing and doing music on his own. He was a great sax player. He had the Loose Joints Project, some disco music. He died of AIDS, and then his partner found all these tracks and wanted to do something about it and launched it. And that's Us, Wild Combination. That's like one of his most epic tracks. But this track we just heard, Arm Around You, really, really special. I almost feel like crying in a good way. Did you? Yeah?
2: I feel the same. No, I have to say, I think it's the first time I've heard this.
1: It's like I've heard it a couple of times and it just keeps touching the same place. It's a beautiful song. Ora. So we have, 3 minutes? You guys, obrigada a todos que estiveram a ouvir. Thank you, Harry, for joining. The weather is great.
2: The weather is great. Let's hope that...
1: Don't forget to put Dio on, guys. Girls, guys. And I see, Harry is, radio nervous, but he is without shoes right now, guys. He's shoeless. Yeah, make yourself comfortable. Look at how I'm sitting. So, guys, caros ouvintes, hoje tivemos, o programa de Bom Dia Comigo. Foi gosto. Muito gosto, foi super divertido, diferente, especialmente it's the program from today's grid that's like the most relaxed, I reckon. I don't know, I hope everyone has fun today, in today's program here in Eastside Radio. 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I love that. 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E DJ Serginho. We love it. No weird.
2: Excellent. Weirder.
1: No, yeah, get weirder. 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No weird, no world, guys.
2: Let's get weird.
1: Take it easy. 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E agora vamos acabar em grande e já temos a ouvir aqui atrás. Where are we going? Obrigada a todos. Any last words? I hope from now on, I'm just going to call you via Bluetooth and ask you about the weather. Maybe we'll get more listeners, maybe we'll lose listeners. Well, who cares? I do care about you guys, listeners.
2: Oh, I'm looking forward to my reports. Thanks for being here. Thanks for welcoming me to the show. It's been an experience. And I'm looking forward to diving in from wherever I am before to report on the weather.
1: Whether you like it or not. Ooh, he said the F word. Obrigada a todos. Beijinhos e abraços. 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

0: this is me, and if this is Yamsu, haven't heard and haven't seen me before, and this is the radio show Unplayed, and I'm very happy to announce that today we have a beautiful guest, Nino. I'm very happy to welcome you here at the station, and just introduce you and tell me how it's going on.
1: Hi, this is also my pleasure. Thank you so much for inviting me. Well, what can I say, man? I think I'm a dinosaur already. I DJ since the beginning of the 90s in the early DJ club culture scene here in Lisbon. I was back in the day, playing German bass DJ. Also playing a lot of, experimental and not really 4-to-4. House, I was more into German bells, breakbeat, down-tempo, acid jazz stuff. And then later, also I was organizing parties, doing radio shows. I mean, I think I did all the tech in the past. And then in the middle of this century, 99, I started DJing, became kind of resident DJ at Lux, only when playing once a month. And then I slowly start to open my DJ vision, start to play more housey, and also, but still already mixing with a lot of genres. Even today I try, now even I know that I play much more 4-to-the-floor kind of beat, but I try to play very different genres in a night. And produce music in the past, yeah, I think I read almost everything.
0: Ah, but that's cool. That's why you are here, and you was the first person on the Portuguese scene that I met. So I'm really glad that you're here in the studio.
1: Thank you.
0: And I'm very happy to welcome you in the show. So the concept of the show, how I already told you before, so here we don't have genres, we don't have boundaries, we play music that we don't usually play in the clubs. Yep. Yeah, so you can play anything you want. I started with the track that I can play someday in the club, but I usually don't.

0: what's your music direction?
1: I think I'm gonna play basically the tracks that I listen at home when I'm relaxing or working. Basically now when I'm listening music at home, I have two situations. Basically, one is digging for my DJ sets, and of course when I'm digging I'm also finding a lot of music that I know that will not play on my DJ sets, but I add it on my pleasure collection, my soulful collection. And actually some music that I'm listening, and I think I probably play some tracks that have some bands that are all time, like Copper Tunes. I remember starting to listen to Copper Tunes when I was probably 15 years old, and it's a band that from at least once in a year I listen all the discography at least one or two times a year. So yeah, I think probably also play that. But yeah, mostly. We'll see.
0: Let's go with the flow.
1: Exactly.
0: Okay, guys. I hope you will enjoy this beautiful 50 minutes of music of all genres. And yeah, enjoy.

0: Okay, so tell me a bit about the track that you just
1: played. Yeah, actually it's an opportunity to play two artists that I really love. One is Flip Plus, and another one is Richard in the Aphex Twin. So Flip Plus really represented, when I was a teenager, a big influence on me, because I was listening to really minimal classic music that was started in the 70s, like from he and Steve Reich and Michael Nyman, just naming a few composers that have cutting this typical classic way of making classic music, and this way introducing synthesizers and also making music in a like almost in a, this mantric way of the repetition with minimal changes on melodies, very hypnotic in a very like transic way, like a spiritual way, let's say, let's say that. And Aphex Twin makes this track and with only with synthesizers. So there's a version of this song only with synthesizers. And because he also was a big fan of Philip Glass, he invited Philip Glass to make a version of his music, but then with the real orchestra. Yeah. So this is the version with the real orchestra.
0: Orchestra music. I remember when I was reading the book of Laurent Garnier, and he was the, I think he was the first one who started to make the techno tracks into orchestra concert. And when I heard it for the first time, I was like, oh my god, I never thought it could sound so cool. And orchestra, it's some different level.
1: Yeah, and I mean, this piece of is very beautiful, and both versions are totally amazing in my opinion.
0: Thank you so much for this beautiful track. I never heard it before. So for the next track that we're gonna hear, it's the disco track. It's from early 2000s and it's called Am I Liked?

0: Yeah, it is. I don't play many tracks from Madonna, actually. I don't play it at all. I love some tracks, to be honest. I think she's one of the greatest pop artists ever. But this is a remix that I really love. It's from William Orbit that passed away last month, I think. And he was this greatest producer of the 90s. He made, actually, he wasn't so underground, but because he was doing all these remixes for big artists. Not the main remix, like the on the B side, but all of them are pure, they are all amazing. He was a brilliant artist. He's an amazing couple of albums, and he's a legend. And actually, this track, I found it only this year. It's on my pants since. And yeah, this was a opportunity to finally play it.
1: I don't know, I played a lot of Madonna tracks and remixes, especially like opening and closing tracks. Yeah. I think they're super perfect.
0: Yeah, she has amazing remixes.
1: Yeah,
0: or...
1: yeah. Okay, and the next one is gonna be a beautiful Grace Jones. I'm gonna start with this your track Night Clubbing, which is super fun. Last weekend I was at the festival where I had the chance to saw her live, and that's a completely new experience for me, because before it's just she was playlist in my Spotify, but when you see this legendary woman, like she's like a queen.
0: She was playing with the band.
1: Yeah, and she looked incredible. The how she managed to talk with the people, it was incredible. And you know, you don't come there just for the music. You come there just for the experience, to see, to feel the energy of her.
0: That legend, yes.
1: So enjoy the night.

0: So, tell me about this tribe a little bit.
1: Yes, I mean, I'm a big lover of many styles, but dub and reggae is one of my favorites ever, and actually is the genre that has been always neglected in my DJ sets. So at the end, I used to when I play in small spaces or in bars, even at the beginning of Lux, because on beginning I started DJ on Wednesdays.
0: Okay.
1: And I used to do 6 hours marathons from 10 till 4 o'clock in the morning. And
0: how was your back?
1: Yeah, just painful back in the days, but only in vinyl, of course. I used to play, and then on those nights I really played everything from jazz to dub to house, disco, I mean whatever. But I don't play regularly, so now I'm really listening to this kind of music when I'm at home, mm-hmm. working, reading or cooking, and these really relaxing moments. And yeah, these guys are from England, and they really mix beautiful this jazz, English, UK jazz with dub and reggae, and yeah, mm-hmm. their music usually is, all the tracks are really special. There are Joe, Armand, and John, and Ashev, something like this, mm-hmm. I'm spelling correct.
0: I will continue also with the British artist. It's the DJ and producer duo called Leftfield. I don't know, they are from the 80s, from the age of Chemical Brothers.
1: I think I showed you that in the once.
0: Maybe. It can be true, but now I'm a huge fan. I think I heard all the tracks.
1: Yeah, they're everything.
0: Super nice. Yeah, so I hope you guys also will enjoy it.

0: Okay, this song. Actually, this is a quiz for you. Can you tell me what country is this music? Can you imagine? It's from your country.
1: I'm British.
0: Exactly, yeah. Yeah, this song is from a band I just could discover it last year, and it was an album that I hear like a lot last year. I think it's spelled Soyuz.
1: Soyuz,
0: yeah.
1: Wow, I never heard about
0: this.
1: Is it like new or?
0: No, not really new. I know that they are like a jazz band, really influenced by typical Brazilian music from the 70s. This song actually is Vou Livre. And they, since the war, they moved to Poland. But they are Russian, from Belarus.
1: Okay, I'll go check this out. Okay, you got me. From my side, I will continue with the British theme. Today I'm full of British tracks, and it's gonna be the last track for this beautiful radio show. And it's called Walk On, and the artists are Smith and Mighty. These are guys, they are from trip hop and like from 90s, and they're famous that they produced.
0: Yeah, they were very big. Yeah.
1: Yeah, and they produced a couple of tracks of Massive Attack, and I mean, they're incredible. So, and as it's my last minute to talk to you guys, hope that you enjoyed this radio show, and thank you, Nuno.
0: Thank you once again for having me here. It was a pleasure.
1: Thank you, and hopefully you will see Nuno playing in Lux. And
0: I play Friday, I think.
1: Ah, yeah, this Friday. So quite in time to plan your Friday and see him playing. And see you next month in the next radio show Unplayed by Anastasia Lenz, who is me. Have a good day.

0: music, it's the time, don't lose it. Feel the bass, move through it, with the rhythm, can't lose it. Move, to the music, it's the time, don't lose it. Feel the bass, move through it, with the rhythm, can't lose it.
1: Love in the nighttime, kissing your touch in the fine lines. When there isn't a bright side, I want your love in the blizzard, the high tide. I want it deep in the darkness, when we can't even see where the spark is. I want it regardless, I want your heart when you wanna be heartless. 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

0: Hi there, everybody. 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Teacher's lounge.
1: Can you hear us? We're on this one today. Welcome back to the Teacher's Lounge, our June edition, a special episode today entitled Strange Angels with my main collaborator, DJ Bobinho. We're going into a celebration of cosmic weirdos. These are, how shall we say, they run a gamut. Folks who are, maybe they're space rockers, maybe they are electronic virtuosos, maybe they are genuine cult leaders, but we're going to get through some trippy tracks. Strange Angels, stick around.

0: Hello. All right. Just to give a little shout out here before we get too far, forget all the names. I want to give you guys a little introduction. That first at the top of the hour there, Yuri Morozov. In fact, whose album Strange Angels inspired this playlist today. Yuri Morozov was apparently a 1970s, these are notes you can find in Bandcamp, by the way, if you'd like to follow along. 1970s experimental and electronic music recorded in Soviet Russia, banned by the KGB for its esoteric content and references to forbidden spiritual texts. So exciting. Yuri recorded over 46 albums between the 1970s until his death in 2006, only available on cassettes passed around in secret. All right, that track was from Strange Angels. Next, we had, if I am not mistaken, Mary Lou Williams, composer, arranger, and pianist, whose musical career reflected the history of American jazz from the late 1920s through the 1970s. Described by Duke Ellington as being beyond category, Williams was conversant in jazz styles, ranging from stride through swing and bebop to the avant-garde, and yet her music was always rooted in spirituals and the blues. That album is from 1962. After that, we had. What did we have after that?
1: Oh,
0: Ah,
1: I was rushing
0: something we
1: down.
0: know very little about. This is a Bobigno special. If our translation from the Cyrillic is correct, this person refers to themselves as the poet Maxim Leonidov, who appears to be still living, but very little other information is present, though it seems he may be an actor today. After that, I believe we had. What did we have next? Ah, yes. The other major installment of today's inspired episode. After that was the Source family with Father Yad, also referred to often as Yahowah 13. This is a genuine cult. They existed, believe it or not, this guy moved. I believe his name was Brian James or something really quite banal. He moved in the 1960s to Los Angeles to become a stuntman. And then, got involved in some really esoteric stuff, opened a vegetarian restaurant, which was huge and hip and happening, had guests such as Yoko Ono and John Lennon, et cetera, et cetera. And then at some point moved into full-on cult. He had a full family called the Source family. They all lived together with everything you might imagine, long hair, beards, many, many pregnant women. And I think he just followed his earthly lustful desires into, keeping the birth rates up until they were disbanded in 1976. All right.
1: Excellent.
0: That brings us up to the present with Angel Rada, an electronic composer, Cuban-born, but the pride of Venezuela. We're gonna get electronic and weird. Keep it coming.

Yeah. Foaming mouths. 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Not much to say. Gordos uns contra os outros.

0: Welcome, welcome to Records of Origin with me, Space Cadet, and...
1: And me, Sachni.
0: Sachni, welcome. How are you doing? How's it going?
1: Very well. Enjoyed a bit of the Lounge 27 Years party yesterday. Some great music right here at Durud-e Matar.
0: Good. What was the lounge club in the near, what is it?
2: Caixa Sodré.
0: Exactly.
2: Yeah, the one that closed.
0: Was it as wild as it gets there every night?
1: Well, what happens at lounge stays at lounge.
0: Nice. Okay. You're going to have to ask her in person. And then Mike Steller is here. My good friend.
3: Hello.
0: I'm super stoked to have you on the radio show. Miguel was the second person I met when I came to Portugal like 8 years ago. I was very lucky to get connected to you. He invited me to come play. We met at a party in Porto, and a few weeks later you invited me to come play at Rive Rouge. I remember going there and like throwing my stuff in the apartment, moving to Lisbon because of the gig, coming at your place and being welcomed by a great bottle of wine, amazing food, and even better stories about music. And I think, and then afterwards we had an amazing evening at a almost empty Rive Rouge. But I really and I think that was solidified. That I was like, okay, nice. This is a keeper. And from then on, like, how many things did we organize? Like a lot of cool stuff. So I'm really, really excited to have you here. And to talk about your Records of Origins. Is there anything you want to start with, or like you want to dive deep into how it all began?
3: Okay, first I want to thank you for the for the very nice invitation. So it's always a pleasure to talk about music and whatever surrounds it. Where to start? I think we should start with music, you know. For me, I was a pretty much normal teenager listening to top 40 music or whatever that is called. Besides being in contact with classical music, which later helped me understand a lot of things. There was a moment when I was 17, 18 that completely changed my perception of music, and I was in this birthday party and someone played a track that for me, you know, those moments in a movie where it seems that the time stops and you're in the middle of a room and everything stops and you're just focused on listening to this beautiful track. And that happened. I found I had to go and find out what this amazing music was, and the next day I was buying the record, and the record was from a label that introduced me to a lot of other things, and I think my musical journey actually started there, you know. So I think, yeah, music speaks for itself. So I just wanted to share with you this.
0: Yeah, you don't want to introduce the names
3: before. Yeah, the
0: track
3: is called Song to the Siren by This Mortal Coil. The label behind it was 4AD, which was a really important independent label in UK in the late 80s and the 90s. Think of projects like Cocteau Twins and Dead Can Dance, also meddling already with some electronic music, like so Pump Up the Volume by Mars was released by them. But they also had Pixies on their catalog. So this thing of alternative post-punk music with electronic, with alt rock from America, like Pixies. I really don't know how to define Pixies, but for me, on my musical education at the time was very, very, very, very important. So should I just
0: nice.
3: Press play?
0: Yeah.
3: Okay.

0: So this, like, I'm super curious to hear how this changed everything, or like your, why this is the kickstart of your musical journey.
1: I don't know, because it was just so different from what I was listening at the time, and it's such a mythical, ethereal voice, kind of dreamy. And I think you know me well enough to know that I always start my sets with something very ethereal, dramatic. So probably the influence is here, because I think this moment of not only being dazzled, but as a DJ to dazzle people, to take them a little bit of their comfort zone. So what else is coming after this, you know? So I always like to start my sets with something that is different, that is ethereal, that is dreamy, that puts people kind of in a suspension before I start the actual actual DJ set, but also helps me to clear off from what was happening before and be able to start my own journey or my own story. Even if it doesn't matter if it before was good or bad, it's just kind of a small reset. And I think when people have to wait for something, there's a better reward.
0: I think this is already an amazing lesson for a lot of DJs, like clearing the air, because normally it's just one continuous thing, and if you can really take your own story and like start with something like that and make it work.
1: Okay. Yeah, I was like, for me, that I don't know how it works for
0: others. I mean, it doesn't,
1: but it works for me, you know?
0: Nice. And so what happened afterwards?
1: I just started buying music like crazy, you know, but from like I was not even buying electronic music. I was buying alternative music, rock influenced, folk influenced. Maybe I did that for maybe 1-2 years before I moved to Lisbon. I remember a funny story to buy my first stereo, proper stereo to listen. I had to work in the students' party that happens in Coimbra for a week. Don't know, like this beer student party, taking beers for 7 days straight till my fingers were actually bleeding, just to make enough money to buy my first proper stereo player, you know, so I could listen to music properly. Then
0: how old were you?
1: 17, 18. So then I came, I moved to Lisbon to come to study, and the new musical education started, okay? So I started to have access to other types of music. I was lucky to live with someone that was really deep into minimal contemporary music, and I went to the Encontros de Música Contemporânea.

0: like in the big city, being exposed to this very evolved music, like modern classical, minimal contemporary, and it just blew my mind. And I think it was the beginning of my sensitivity to listen to electronic music because of the repetition element. Okay. So I really started to listen to Philip Glass, to Steve Reich, to Michael Nyman, the more European of them, and all these experimental stuff from the 60s and 70s. Also because Philip Glass studied with Ravi Shankar, I started to listen to Ravi Shankar. So being exposed to a completely different way of composing music and understanding the concept of circular music, which for me is really, really still important.
1: What's that mean? Circular music?
0: They compose in a different way. So it's layers over layers. It's like you're going around something. I'm not a technical person, but it's a completely different approach to composing music. And when Philip Glass went to study with Ravi Shankar, it had a direct influence on the music he was doing later in the 70s, and that I think changed in the 70s, it changed the panorama of modern classical music. For you to understand the importance of Philip Glass, his first opera, Einstein on the Beach, was the first ever non-classical opera to be played at the Metropolitan in New York. So he's kind of breaking a paradigm. And I think it's time to go for the second music, because I'm actually going to play a track from Philip Glass from this opera.
1: Yes, please.
0: Called Einstein on the Beach, and the track is called Knee Play 5, which I was lucky enough. They came, there was an orchestra coming to play the soundtrack, not the whole opera, just the soundtrack of this maybe 2-3 years ago here to Lisbon, to Gulbenkian. And the big surprise is that the voice, the female voice that you're going to listen on this track, was done by Susan Vega live on this show, which she's not on the original track here. But okay, so read on.

0: Two lovers sat on a park bench, with their bodies touching each other, holding hands in the moonlight. There was silence between them. So profound was their love for each other, they needed no words to express it. And so they sat in silence on a park bench, with their bodies touching, holding hands in the moonlight. Finally, she spoke. "Do you love me, John?" she asked. "You know I love you, darling," he replied. "I love you more than tongue can tell. You are the light of my life, my sun, moon, and stars. You are my everything. Without you, I have no reason for being." Again, there was silence as the two lovers sat on a park bench, their bodies touching, holding hands in the moonlight. Once more she spoke. "How much do you love me, John?" she asked. He answered, "How much do I love you? Count the stars in the sky. Measure the waters of the oceans with a teaspoon. Number the grains of sand on the seashore." "Impossible, you say?"
1: Wow. I hope
2: Sorry to put this absurd love song, but I find it very, very beautiful and very inspiring.
1: I hope everyone listened on the proper stereo system.
2: Or on the headphones.
1: On the headphones,
2: it's enough. Yeah. So many layers to this. And it's like really started to educate me to layered music, okay, which later really had importance in the way I listen to electronic music and how I DJ and how I select the tracks I play. I really don't like to talk about myself and the past. I'm more into the future, but let's just fast forward to another key moment. Okay, so I was already studying sociology, and with all this music education and discovery, I was simply a music lover. I was not involved in anything music related. I would just spend the afternoon studying and listening and listening to all the music I could buy.
1: This is like early 90s?
2: Maybe 95, 96, yeah. But I was actually getting bored with my sociology degree. I was like on the third or fourth year, and I was starting to feel things very programmed to be more a social worker than to actually be researching things that I wanted to research. I was not being encouraged by my teachers to follow that. So I was actually thinking of leaving Portugal and just go travel in Mexico, sell all my stuff, kind of this hippie dream or whatever. And that was the plan that was becoming to form in my mind, until I get into a record shop and something is playing on the speakers that it just completely blew my mind, and I had to know what it was.
1: And so you were on the verge of leaving the country, packed, ready. Yeah.
2: And this was a drum and bass track, okay? So, and for me, it was something completely new with this kind of punk attitude, and got me very curious. I start to buy stuff. I was kind of already involved in the students' union of my university. So I actually had the power to organize things. So I decided to organize the first ever drum and bass party in Lisbon, because there was already things happening in small bars, but the first party in Lisbon where a sound system could play drum and bass to its fullest. So it was the first party in Lisbon where people could just feel the fucking bass.
1: And sound and music completely integrated. Yeah.
2: So I was so overwhelmed with that experience, and that okay, I'm not leaving. I discovered I have a new vision. I want to start organizing these kind of drum and bass parties. And at the time, I started a collective, and there was not only music people; there were designers. So every party that we did was full of constructions, and we tried to create a story. And so it was really important for us to create a new world for everyone that was for everybody that was coming into into our parties.
3: Where were these parties taking place?
2: In my university.
3: Uh-huh.
2: So I had really famous drum and bass teachers coming from London playing at the canteen of my university.
3: Amazing.
2: So that kept me going for more 2 years at the university, partly still being a head of the cultural department of the Students Union, and then later just being a provider of the party. So I was using the space to do my parties. When it was time to leave, I didn't want to finish my degree. I didn't see a point. And at the same time, I started receiving other invitations. I became manager of one of the biggest pop rock groups in Portugal called Rádio Macau, and they wanted to switch their sound from rock into this kind of trip hop electronic sound. So I helped them to do that that switch, not only as a manager but also to start showing them other kinds of music and other kinds of approaches to production. I know, although I'm not, as you well know, I'm technically not gifted, but I have ideas. I know what sounds I am looking for. Then I also manage another Portuguese soul funk band called Cool Hypnoise, which I totally recommend to listen, because it's a really, really good project from the 90s and the early 2000s. So I want to show you the drum and bass track that triggered all this, and it's called Pulp Fiction by Alex Riss.

0: Nice, very nice, clean track.
1: Thank you. It's yeah, I was just mentioning that it was through these kind of tracks with jazz samples that I got to get into more into jazz, because I've tried before and I always find it like nah, boring, too complicated. And with the help of drum and bass, like the reverse engineer the discovery of how jazz can be cool, you know. Yeah. So yeah, so thank you drum and bass.
0: Good stuff.
1: And what else, where do you want me to go?
0: I mean, yeah, then after at some point you stopped organizing that. I mean,
1: okay, I got
0: there was a lot of big names, yeah, in the 2000s that you were bringing into
1: drum and bass around 98, because it just got very dark and very heavy and not for me. So I kind of had contact with a German gentleman called Michael Reinboss, which is the owner of Compost Records. So, and he was the one pioneering the new sounds in Europe of making a fusion of jazz, Brazil, with electronic music. So again, I brought him to my university canteen to play, and a new world opened for me again. And through him, he started to recommend me, oh, there's these new kids I have on the label, you should bring them. And they were called Jazzanova.
2: Mm, nice.
0: New kids.
1: So I started bringing Jazzanova, I started bringing Rainer Truby, which was another very important name of the German jazz, not jazz scene. And when I bring for the first time the Jazzanova to Portugal, Lux was already open. So we did one night at Lux, we did one night in Porto, we did one night in Coimbra, which was the town where I grew up, and for me it was kind of symbolic
0: to return
1: and bring something new, because Coimbra is a very conservative city. But in Coimbra it was so difficult that we didn't even have a budget for a warm-up DJ. So that's where Mike Stower starts. I had to play. I was not a DJ at the time, so I had to fill in a gap, because we didn't have the budget to pay anyone to be the warm-up DJ. I had a few records, and that's where the Mike Stower name appears, out of pressure, to because it had to go on the flyer.
2: But why Mike Stower?
1: Because my favorite, or one of my jazz god is John Coltrane, and he has a record called Stella Regions, which is also the name of my radio show, the ones I used to do. Mike is easy, it's because my name is Miguel, and Stellar combines not only the jazz reference, but cosmic, and I'm very distracted, and I forget things, and I embarrass myself very, very usual. I had to play that warm-up gig, with zero experience of dealing with a crowd. And the Jazzanova guy actually said, okay, man, you have really good taste, you should keep going. Give me a few pointers here and there. And I started to really enjoy to DJ and just to showcase the music I like to people. Probably I was not very good at the beginning, but because I was doing so many events in Portugal, I probably had opportunities that other people didn't have, because I was organizing a lot of stuff, so I could put myself on the lineups.
0: I mean, if you work for it, then right?
1: Yeah. So yeah, it was. I think I had a time there where I peaked too early, definitely. I remember playing in Festival Sudoeste, which was really big in the south of Portugal. And I played after Groove Armada on the main stage. And suddenly I was playing for 15,000 people in front of me, and I had no fucking clue. The people seemed to be enjoying my craziness, because I didn't really mix. I was more kind of a selector. If I think of the way I play music today and the way I play music then, it's like it's almost embarrassing, but it was very naive and very pure, in a way, because I was only thinking of the music that I wanted to showcase. I was not thinking of telling a story of this and that and that, you know. So yeah, so maybe I please.
2: I was always curious because you have Mike Stella and then you are Space Cadet, and were they related? Is there any, or was it just by coincidence?
1: Total coincidence.
0: Yeah, nice. It does sound nice on the lineups we did together. Yeah, for sure.
1: So because probably when I started DJing, also this was like 98, 99. As Mike Stella, I had DJ experience before from playing at like grunge and alt rock or whatever. How old were you in 1998?
0: I was 10.
1: Okay, so
0: still had a year to go before I started. Yeah.
1: Okay, so I really wanted to share with you the first track of my first DJ set as Mike Stellar.
0: Nice. Totally that was before Jazzanova.
1: Yeah. Playing.
0: Did you? What was your strategy there, or like, what was your idea, or did you have any like? You just had a bag of records with you and just randomly put stuff on, or?
1: I don't know. I just thought, okay, this goes well with that one, and that's it. To be honest, I had no notion of tempo. I have no notion of, it was just a vibe. Like, it was an emotional way of playing music. So
0: awesome.
1: The track I will play is called Freedom Time by Linda Tillery. She's like a 70s soulful American singer. So let's go.

0: So that's the first track ever you played as Mike Seller.
1: Yes.
0: Yeah. Yeah, that's how it's done, kids. Amazing. Yeah, and I knew that there was so much music just pouring out of you, and like but this is really nice to hear. Yeah, I'm getting a bit emotional almost. God damn it. Anyway, I mean, when we started hanging out, started playing together, I think for a little while already, you found this, to me, and I think for you as well, this gem called Down Tempo, and everything that it represents and everything around it. Yeah, how did you came into it? Like,
1: okay,
0: and with Chica Chica as well.
1: When I started to listen to this word down tempo, for me it was strange because I came from the 90s down tempo. Okay, so the original like trip hop is down tempo. Is the same. It's very simple. So I was very curious to what was this new trend that they were calling down tempo now. For me, down tempo was things like Nightmares on Wax, Fila Brasilia, even Portishead, Massive Attack, all this English bunch of people doing slow puffed out music like in the 90s. So I went to find out, you know, and I started to really enjoy first because in the previous years, I had been playing quite fast, you know. Since 2009, I got more into playing like more UK bass, post dubstep, instrument stuff mixed with house and techno. But I was not very very very good at it. I started to get bored, and I started to want to listen to slower stuff. You know, maybe my body was just not as fit as it used to be, so I wanted to have to play more chill stuff. So it was a combination of things. I started to listen through foreign friends. I think there's a American Berlin-based DJ called Alma and Omega that really had an influence in showing me a lot of the early dubstep, down tempo, and folktronic stuff, and from there, usually I started to dig my own way, and at the same time mixing elements of what I was already listening before from the 90s down tempo. Okay.
0: Yeah, so the experience could also make a mix and like add to what was already done.
1: New things as okay, this is not new for me. This is okay. I'm not listening to anything. Revolutionary. Okay, I think the last time I had that feeling was when I heard to the first the first dubstep tunes. The early dubstep for me was like, okay, what the fuck is going on here? This is like I had the same feeling when I listened to the Alex Riss drum and bass track, you know. For me it was like, wow, what is this? Especially not the like classic dubstep you think of, Scream and Mala, but especially Code 9 for me was very very big influence because of its use of sonic frequencies, and was very so with down tempo for me. It was not like, okay, I'm discovering something new, this is mind-blowing musically. I just felt it was very nice, and I really wanted to play nice things to make people come together, not to alienate them on the dance floor, you know. Yeah, and for me this is really important, to bring people together. Even if you are there to express yourself, you are doing it together with other people. I don't like the kind of dance floors where everybody's so fucked up that they are not connecting with each other, and they are not part of the same energy that is somehow flowing there.
0: Okay? Yeah.
1: So yeah, and
0: yeah, I think that's yeah, you do that really well, like getting people in sync with each other and with what's going on the dance floor.
1: Well, by accident,
0: and,
1: you know. Yeah.
0: I mean,
1: I'm an accidental shamanic DJ.
2: Any noteworthy tracks?
1: Sorry.
2: Any down tempo tracks?
1: I didn't put any one that is like that. But I brought a downtempo track. Then this is the last one I bought that really, really, that I really, really like.
0: Oh, nice.
1: So.